0: Talk.
1: It's
0: only
1: talk.
2: Argument.
1: Agreement. Advice. Answer.
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0: only
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0: Cliche.
1: Commentary. Controversy. Chatter. Chat. Conversation. Contradiction. Criticism. It's
0: only
1: talk. Cheap.
0: Talk.

0: Talk. Talk.
1: It's
0: only
1: talk.
2: Debate.
3: Discussion.
2: The
0: word.
1: With.
0: A.
2: This.
1: Time.
0: Dialogue.
2: Duologue.
1: Diatribe.
2: Dissension.
3: Declamation.
2: Double talk.
3: Double talk.

0: Karaoke.
1: Singing. Snuggles. Snuggling. Snuggles. Dictionary.
0: Karaoke.

0: Talk. It's all. Talk. Too much. Talk.
1: Small.
0: Talk. Talk.
1: That. Trash.
0: Expression.
1: Editorial.
0: Explanation. Exclamation. Exaggeration.
1: It's
2: all.
0: Talk.
1: Elephant.
0: Talk.
1: Elephant.
0: Talk.
1: Elephant.
0: Talk.

Okay. Okay, thank you. This is the band. On keyboards, David. Additional keyboards and drum programming, Rhino. Another new sound mix, Mr. Walter Bassett. Lead vocal by Kid. Okay, thank you. Thank you very much.

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Only that you try to understand me. 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